0: Facebook. Coats Mammoth, your home is here.
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0: Into Radio 1, it's 5 PM. Rebecca François Bonker, good evening.
1: Good evening, Andy. Good evening, everyone. It is impossible to eliminate the 150 rupees TV license fee due to the NBC's financial situation. This was stated by Naveen Ramgoolam in response to a parliamentary question from Annabel Savabadi this afternoon. The Mauritius Broadcasting Corporation has accumulated debt of 1.5 billion rupees, and the current fiscal year alone, the debt has reached 165 million rupees. During the private notice question, Naveen Ramgoolam revealed that the forensic science laboratory has detected methamphetamine and other synthetic opioids in 252 tests conducted from January 2025 to date. The Prime Minister added that the FSL is currently undergoing restructuring, with staff shortages being the main issue. Furthermore, the street value of synthetic drugs seized from January 2025 to date is 957 million rupees. These seizures were made during 361 police operations. All suspects arrested following the incidents at Cantorel on the 17th of May were granted conditional release this afternoon. Nourani Jamalsa, Julien Bernard, Rajan Lachmidou, Gérard Céleste and Ashfaq Jamalsa each had to pay a bail of 15,000 rupees and sign an acknowledgement of debt of 50,000 rupees. When questioned by the press, Nourani Jamalsa declined to comment on the case due to the ongoing investigation, though he asserted that the truth would eventually come to light. And in Madagascar, four senior justices of the Constitutional Court are being prosecuted on suspicion of acts of destabilization. These justices are accused of agreeing to declare the presidency in fault and to transfer power from President Michael Handrianirin to another military authority. This is the end of this flash. Thank you for listening. Back to you, Andy.
0: Thank you, Rebecca.